0: you?
1: No, I'm just practicing my new
0: Bible.
1: Bro, this is like. Prabhu ji, mohe governor.

Yeah, but like right now, there's a leap phase before big chick. Okay, now is it fine? But it's not gonna be here. It's gonna be another big chick. It's not gonna be here.

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0: Wait.
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1: Wait. 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
0: Wait. Can you, is it like good now? Like.
1: Oh my God.
0: Hello. 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Can you hear me like through the thing properly? Is it loud? It's like very loud. It's very loud. Hello.
1: Ooh. I grew. Yeah.
0: I grew. So like.
1: Vaheguru.
0: Mine is on.
1: Vaheguru.
0: Mera ta chalda Vaheguru.
1: Vaheguru.
0: Chalda.
1: Vaheguru.
0: Hello. 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Chalda? 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